0: final game of a three-game set. The Bluebirds will be looking to build off yesterday's 3-0 win. And on the hard court, the Toronto Raptors are paying homage to one of their all-time greats next season. The NBA club announced they will retire Kyle Lowry's number 7 on January 10th when they play the Philadelphia 76ers. Lowry, a member of the 2019 championship team, will join Vince Carter as the only Raptors to have their jerseys hanging from the rafters at Scotiabank Arena.
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3: Have you been landing yourself some lunkers lately? Experts say big Chinook are popping up all around Vancouver Island. Good timing, too, seeing as slot size restrictions are expected to end on September 1st in many areas. Hotspots for the oversized fish are being reported around Nanaimo and French Creek, and experts say the 602 glow plugs are yielding some good results. We're also hearing about plenty of action on the West Island, including around Bamfield, Euclulit, and the Alberni Canal, with several big springs making appearances. Lures of choice out there are the Bloody Nose teaser heads and Game Changer plugs. Also, pinks have been making their way into rivers north of Nanaimo, so you might want to blow the dust off your beach and river fishing gear soon. Remember to obtain proper licensing if you're looking to spend a day on the water. A valid BC Tidal Waters sports fishing license is required for any species of finfish or shellfish in BC salt waters, and a salmon conservation stamp is required if salmon are being retained.
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The 60s, the 70s, the 80s, and the 90s. Really? We know it's hard to explain, but it's really easy to enjoy. 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
1: Good morning. I'm Sage Daniels. The city of Powell River says construction on the Westview Seawalk Restoration Project could begin in September, pending final approval from the BC Archaeology Branch. The city says the $1.53 million restoration project is funded entirely by its Community Forest Reserve Fund. Restoration of the seawalk will repair damage near the Westview viewpoint caused by a storm surge and king tide in January of 2022. Premier David Eby says Ottawa's latest counter-tariffs against the U.S. are a good start, but he says more non-tariff measures should be on the table to respond to the escalating trade war. Federal ministers said Tuesday Canada would impose tariffs on close to $28 billion worth of American goods, matching recent U.S. tariffs against Canada. Eby says Canada should also be rethinking its defense contracts, including Ottawa's multi-billion dollar plan to buy fighter jets from the U.S.
2: There are other pieces that I didn't hear that are not tariff responses that, in my opinion, should be on the table. We should be having a public discussion. Should we be buying those fighter jets from the United States? In my opinion, the answer is absolutely not.
1: Eby asked British Columbians to keep up a boycott of U.S. travel and goods and support more Canadian businesses. Richmond Bridgeport MLA Teresa Watt says she's leaving the BC Conservatives, marking another recent departure from the caucus. Vista Radio's provincial reporter Emily Joveski has more.
3: Watt says she's decided to sit as an independent because leader Carrie Lynn Finley has not publicly apologized for leaked comments during her leadership campaign, suggesting that Watt is affiliated with the Chinese Communist Party. Watt says the remarks were distasteful and made her question her place in Finley's Conservatives. Finley slammed Watt's departure as a betrayal of her voters and says she tried to address Watt's concerns in good faith. Rosalind Bird, Ian Payton, and Peter Milibar have also recently quit the Conservatives to sit as independents. Emily Joveski, Vista News, Victoria.
1: Courtney Comox's MLA Brennan Day also announced his departure from the Conservative caucus Wednesday, making him the fifth member to leave the party in recent weeks. Donald Trump has followed through on his threat to change the name of Lake Ontario to Lake America. In a video posted to his social media accounts, the U.S. president used his ever-present Sharpie to make the declaration, crossing out Lake Ontario on a map and replacing it with Lake America. He then signed an executive order making it official. That's one response to trade talks with Canada that broke down last Friday. Trump also announced several increased and new tariffs on Canadian goods. Prime Minister Mark Carney has responded with his own tariffs on U.S. products.
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5: It was a tough day for the Blue Jays yesterday, who dropped a 13-2 decision to the Kansas City Royals in their series finale yesterday. With the loss, Toronto now sits 3.5 games back of that final spot in the American League wild card race as they are set to kick off a massive series at home against Seattle, who sit half a game behind Toronto in the standings. And the Canucks were able to make a splash on the free agent market, signing goaltender Chris Drieger to a professional tryout contract. The 32-year-old has played 62 games in his NHL career between Ottawa, Florida, and Seattle. He played last season in the Russian KHL League and is expected to be in the insurance market just in case goaltender Thatcher Demko is unable to go at the start of the season. And to the PGA Tour, it is their final event of the year, the Tour Championship at Eastlake in Atlanta, Georgia. Australian Minwoo Lee currently holds the first round lead by two after firing an 8-under 62 yesterday.
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6: Have you been landing yourself some lunkers lately? Experts say big Chinook are popping up all around Vancouver Island. Good timing, too, seeing as slot size restrictions are expected to end on September 1st in many areas. Hotspots for the oversized fish are being reported around Nanaimo and French Creek, and experts say the 602 glow plugs are yielding some good results. We're also hearing about plenty of action on the West Island, including around Bamfield, Euclulit, and the Alberni Canal, with several big springs making appearances. Lures of choice out there are the Bloody Nose teaser heads and Game Changer plugs. Also, pinks have been making their way into rivers north of Nanaimo, so you might want to blow the dust off your beach and river fishing gear soon. Remember to obtain proper licensing if you're looking to spend a day on the water. A valid BC Tidal Waters sports fishing license is required for any species of finfish or shellfish in BC's salt waters. And a salmon conservation stamp is required if salmon are being retained.
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1: Good morning. I'm Sage Daniels. The city of Powell River says construction on the Westview Seawalk Restoration Project could begin in September, pending final approval from the BC Archaeology Branch. The city says the $1.53 million restoration project is funded entirely by its Community Forest Reserve Fund. Restoration of the seawalk will repair damage near the Westview viewpoint caused by a storm surge and king tide in January of 2022. Premier David Eby says Ottawa's latest counter-tariffs against the U.S. are a good start, but he says more non-tariff measures should be on the table to respond to the escalating trade war. Federal ministers said Tuesday Canada would impose tariffs on close to $28 billion worth of American goods, matching recent U.S. tariffs against Canada. Eby says Canada should also be rethinking its defense contracts, including Ottawa's multi-billion dollar plan to buy fighter jets from the U.S.
2: There are other pieces that I didn't hear that are not tariff responses that, in my opinion, should be on the table. We should be having a public discussion. Should we be buying those fighter jets from the United States? In my opinion, the answer is absolutely not.
1: Eby asked British Columbians to keep up a boycott of U.S. travel and goods and support more Canadian businesses. Richmond Bridgeport MLA Teresa Watt says she's leaving the BC Conservatives, marking another recent departure from the caucus. Vista Radio's provincial reporter Emily Joveski has more.
3: Watt says she's decided to sit as an independent because leader Carrie Lynn Findlay has not publicly apologized for leaked comments during her leadership campaign, suggesting that Watt is affiliated with the Chinese Communist Party. Watt says the remarks were distasteful and made her question her place in Findlay's Conservatives. Findlay slammed Watt's departure as a betrayal of her voters and says she tried to address Watt's concerns in good faith. Rosalind Byrd, Ian Paton, and Peter Milibar have also recently quit the Conservatives to sit as independents. Emily Joveski, Vista News, Victoria.
1: Courtney Comox's MLA Brennan Day also announced his departure from the Conservative caucus Wednesday, making him the fifth member to leave the party in recent weeks. Donald Trump has followed through on his threat to change the name of Lake Ontario to Lake America. In a video posted to his social media accounts, the U.S. president used his ever-present Sharpie to make the declaration, crossing out Lake Ontario on a map and replacing it with Lake America. He then signed an executive order making it official. That's one response to trade talks with Canada that broke down last Friday. Trump also announced several increased and new tariffs on Canadian goods. Prime Minister Mark Carney has responded with his own tariffs on U.S. products.
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5: It was a tough day for the Blue Jays yesterday, who dropped a 13-2 decision to the Kansas City Royals in their series finale yesterday. With the loss, Toronto now sits 3.5 games back of that final spot in the American League wild card race as they are set to kick off a massive series at home against Seattle, who sit half a game behind Toronto in the standings. And the Canucks were able to make a splash on the free agent market, signing goaltender Chris Drieger to a professional tryout contract. The 32-year-old has played 62 games in his NHL career between Ottawa, Florida, and Seattle. He played last season in the Russian KHL League and is expected to be an insurance marker just in case goaltender Thatcher Demko is unable to go at the start of the season. And to the PGA Tour, it is their final event of the year, the Tour Championship at East Lake in Atlanta, Georgia. Australian Minwoo Lee currently holds the first round lead by two after firing an 8-under 62 yesterday.
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1: Good morning. I'm Sage Daniels. The city of Powell River says construction on the Westview Seawalk Restoration Project could begin in September, pending final approval from the BC Archaeology Branch. The city says the $1.53 million restoration project is funded entirely by its Community Forest Reserve Fund. Restoration of the seawalk will repair damage near the Westview viewpoint caused by a storm surge and king tide in January of 2022. Premier David Eby says Ottawa's latest counter-tariffs against the U.S. are a good start, but he says more non-tariff measures should be on the table to respond to the escalating trade war. Federal ministers said Tuesday Canada would impose tariffs on close to $28 billion worth of American goods, matching recent U.S. tariffs against Canada. Eby says Canada should also be rethinking its defense contracts, including Ottawa's multi-billion dollar plan to buy fighter jets from the U.S.
2: There are other pieces that I didn't hear that are not tariff responses that, in my opinion, should be on the table. We should be having a public discussion. Should we be buying those fighter jets from the United States? In my opinion, the answer is absolutely not.
1: Eby asked British Columbians to keep up a boycott of U.S. travel and goods and support more Canadian businesses. Richmond Bridgeport MLA Teresa Watt says she's leaving the BC Conservatives, marking another recent departure from the caucus. Vista Radio's provincial reporter Emily Joveski has more.
3: Watt says she's decided to sit as an independent because leader Carrie Lynn Finley has not publicly apologized for leaked comments during her leadership campaign, suggesting that Watt is affiliated with the Chinese Communist Party. Watt says the remarks were distasteful and made her question her place in Finley's Conservatives. Finley slammed Watt's departure as a betrayal of her voters and says she tried to address Watt's concerns in good faith. Rosalind Bird, Ian Payton, and Peter Milibar have also recently quit the Conservatives to sit as independents. Emily Joveski, Vista News, Victoria.
1: Courtney Comox's MLA Brennan Day also announced his departure from the Conservative caucus Wednesday, making him the fifth member to leave the party in recent weeks. Donald Trump has followed through on his threat to change the name of Lake Ontario to Lake America. In a video posted to his social media accounts, the U.S. president used his ever-present Sharpie to make the declaration, crossing out Lake Ontario on a map and replacing it with Lake America. He then signed an executive order making it official. That's one response to trade talks with Canada that broke down last Friday. Trump also announced several increased and new tariffs on Canadian goods. Prime Minister Mark Carney has responded with his own tariffs on U.S. products.
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5: It was a tough day for the Blue Jays yesterday as they dropped a 13-2 decision to the Kansas City Royals. With the loss, Toronto now sits 3.5 games back of that final wild card spot as they are set to kick off a massive series at home against the Seattle Mariners, who sit half a game behind the Blue Jays in the standings. And the Canucks made a splash in the free agent market with training camp on the horizon as they signed goaltender Chris Drieger to a professional tryout contract. The 32-year-old has played in 62 games in his NHL career between Ottawa, Florida, and Seattle. He played last year in the Russian KHL League and is expected to be an insurance marker just in case goaltender Thatcher Demko is not able to go at the start of the season. And to the PGA Tour, it is the final event of the year, the Tour Championship in Atlanta, Georgia. Australian Minwoo Lee currently holds the first round lead after firing an 8-under 62 yesterday.
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15: Say it with me. You know you want to. It's the two best words ever. It's Friday. Good morning to you. The end of another week. Friday, the 28th of August, the final Friday of the month as we get ready for the final weekend of August. Good, bad, bittersweet, let's call it. But let's try to enjoy. Let's not lament in sadness today, knowing September is on the horizon. Let's be happy and get ourselves ready for what is going to be a good, good weekend. Let's do it with Santana.

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1: Before we get to today's weather forecast, how odd was yesterday? Like, it was just so inconsistent. One moment, you need shorts and a t-shirt. The next moment, you need a long sleeve and pants. The moment after that, you need an umbrella. Like, it was all over the place yesterday. I didn't know what to wear, whether I should keep the long sleeves on, keep them off. It was sure an odd weather day yesterday. Hopefully today is just going to be a little bit more consistent. Sunshine in the early morning, then it's going to cloud over once the afternoon commences, and then the rain will fall mid-afternoon into the evening, no overnight rain as well. So it'll be pretty good. Daytime high of 18 degrees. And then tomorrow, sunny with a high of 18, and then some more rain forecasted for Sunday morning, but cloudy the remainder of the day. So not too bad, just a little bit of rain we have to deal with for our weekend, but at least we know we got one good sunny day.

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1: So it's a well-known fact that NBA superstar Steph Curry and his wife have been vacationing in the area up in Desolation Sounds. And, of course, lots of news stories about it. But my favorite thing, or maybe not favorite thing, I don't know, the headlines for these stories refuse to acknowledge that they're in, like, our area, Powell River, Sunshine Coast. Like, here's some headlines from some BC publications, and you would think that, you know, that the that these publications would acknowledge that the readers know where Powell River and Sunshine Coast is, but it doesn't seem like that. So here's one headline from a BC publication. NBA star Stephen Curry visits spot near Vancouver for holiday. Okay, fine. If that was an American publication, I'd just be like, okay, that's fine. But that's the Squamish chief with that headline right there. Like, they're not far from us. They can't acknowledge that, like, they're up in the Sunshine Coast and Powell River. Here's another one, too. Steph Curry and his wife are vacationing in a remote part of BC. Again, BC-based publication making that headline. And my favorite, or my not-so-favorite, of just trying to avoid mentioning unless in any way possible. NBA superstar Steph Curry and wife enjoying trip along BC's coast east of Vancouver Island. Like, how out of the way do you have to be there? I know how to simplify that one. NBA superstar Steph Curry and wife enjoying trip along this BC Sunshine Coast that everybody would automatically know that is east of Vancouver Island. What? A strange, strange headline, but it seems like the couple are very much enjoying their vacation. There was a posted some videos of them getting pretty close to some orcas while they're out and about on the water. So they are really making the most of their BC vacation.

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1: Video game fans rejoiced yesterday as they got an exclusive first look as the most highly anticipated video game ever, Grand Theft Auto 6. A 20-minute trailer, you can say, was released, showing off new gameplay features, visuals, and everything like that. Gets everybody very, very excited. Again, it's one of the most anticipated games of all time. If you don't know the story, let's just say this. The trailer for this video game was released 2 years ago. The trailer. Imagine a movie releasing pretty much a full-on trailer 2 years before its release date. Imagine that. How would you react? So it's got people hyped up that now the game was supposed to release in May. That got delayed because Rockstar, the company making it, still needed time to work on it. So they've delayed it to November 19th. And let me tell you, you might not see me or hear from me on November 19th because I can't wait for this game to come out too. When was the last one? 13 years in the making since Grand Theft Auto 5 came out, which was, a great game. This one looks even better. It's going to be lots. Oh, my God. I can't wait. Another just over 2 months till it comes out. Oh, yeah. The anticipation.

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1: Good morning. I'm Sage Daniels. The city of Powell River says construction on the Westview Seawalk Restoration Project could begin in September, pending final approval from the BC Archaeology Branch. The city says the $1.53 million restoration project is funded entirely by its Community Forest Reserve Fund. Restoration of the seawalk will repair damage near the Westview viewpoint caused by a storm surge and king tide in January of 2022. Premier David Eby says Ottawa's latest counter-tariffs against the U.S. are a good start, but he says more non-tariff measures should be on the table to respond to the escalating trade war. Federal ministers said Tuesday Canada would impose tariffs on close to $28 billion worth of American goods, matching recent U.S. tariffs against Canada. Eby says Canada should also be rethinking its defense contracts, including Ottawa's multi-billion dollar plan to buy fighter jets from the U.S.
2: There are other pieces that I didn't hear that are not tariff responses that, in my opinion, should be on the table. We should be having a public discussion. Should we be buying those fighter jets from the United States? In my opinion, the answer is absolutely not.
1: Eby asked British Columbians to keep up a boycott of U.S. travel and goods and support more Canadian businesses. Richmond Bridgeport MLA Teresa Watt says she's leaving the BC Conservatives, marking another recent departure from the caucus. Vista Radio's provincial reporter Emily Joveski has more.
3: Watt says she's decided to sit as an independent because leader Carrie Lynn Finley has not publicly apologized for leaked comments during her leadership campaign, suggesting that Watt is affiliated with the Chinese Communist Party. Watt says the remarks were distasteful and made her question her place in Finley's Conservatives. Finley slammed Watt's departure as a betrayal of her voters and says she tried to address Watt's concerns in good faith. Rosalind Bird, Ian Payton, and Peter Milibar have also recently quit the Conservatives to sit as independents. Emily Joveski, Vista News, Victoria.
1: Courtney Comox MLA Brennan Day also announced his departure from the Conservative caucus Wednesday, making him the fifth member to leave the party in recent weeks. Donald Trump has followed through on his threat to change the name of Lake Ontario to Lake America. In a video posted to his social media accounts, the U.S. president used his ever-present Sharpie to make the declaration, crossing out Lake Ontario on a map and replacing it with Lake America. He then signed an executive order making it official. That's one response to trade talks with Canada that broke down last Friday. Trump also announced several increased and new tariffs on Canadian goods. Prime Minister Mark Carney has responded with his own tariffs on U.S. products.
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6: It was a tough day for the Blue Jays yesterday as they dropped a 13-2 decision to the Kansas City Royals. With the loss, Toronto now sits 3.5 games back of that final wild card spot as they are set to kick off a massive series at home against the Seattle Mariners, who sit half a game behind the Blue Jays in the standings. And the Canucks made a splash in the free agent market with training camp on the horizon as they signed goaltender Chris Drieger to a professional tryout contract. The 32-year-old has played in 62 games in his NHL career between Ottawa, Florida, and Seattle. He played last year in the Russian KHL League and is expected to be an insurance marker just in case goaltender Thatcher Demko is not able to go at the start of the season. And to the PGA Tour, it is the final event of the year, the Tour Championship in Atlanta, Georgia. Australian Minwoo Lee currently holds the first round lead after firing an 8-under 62 yesterday.
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1: 9:13 here on this Friday morning. We all know the story going around about the name change for the lake. Oh boy, he changed the name of the lake. Oh my gosh. Crazy. Honestly, what does that accomplish? Absolutely nothing. But this is just an ever-growing story. In Northern Ontario, there is a lake called Trump Lake, and there's people who want the name of that lake changed, and the most popular suggestion right now is renaming Trump Lake in Northern Ontario to Lake Obama, which I get, right? Nice little jab there, but at the same time, the lake's in Canada. Do we really need a Lake Obama in Canada? Do we really? Maybe temporary, but not full time. But I see what they are getting at. Here's what we should do. We should change the name of Lake Michigan and call it Lake Ontario. I think we should do that. That would be fun. We're going to call Lake Michigan Lake Ontario. See how the other guy likes that.

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1: Here's a little trivia question for you. Maybe you know this. Who is the tallest rock star? Who could it be? He stands at 6'7". That's the tallest rock star ever. He was in a band that was big in the 90s. One of the members of that band who is in another band that is quite successful, and this person is no longer active on the music scene. Do you think you know who it is? Do you think? I'll share with the answer with you very shortly. But in the meantime, 604-485-4207. Who do you think is the tallest rock star of all time? Could it be one of the Gallagher brothers? I'll tell you this, it's not. But here's Oasis. It's on Coast FM.

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1: So here's the answer to our little trivia question. Who is the tallest rock star? Again, the hints, his band was big in the 90s. One of his former bandmates now, again, a big star, has his own very, very popular band. Another hint, too, he's also a bass player. Can you figure it out who it is? Do you know? Well, the tallest rock star ever is Chris Novoselic, who, of course, was the bassist for Nirvana, standing at 6'7". Kind of hard to believe that that's the tallest rock star. I guess nobody 7 feet tall is interested in music. They're all about playing basketball or sports or something like that. But he just beat out Mick Fleetwood, who is 6'6", and Joey Ramone, who is also 6'6". So there's a little fun fact for you. Who's the tallest rock star? Chris Novoselic. As here's some Nirvana. It's mostly Teen Spirit.

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1: It's time to look ahead to what's going on this weekend. We'll start off with this event. 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
1: Good morning. I'm Sage Daniels. The city of Powell River says construction on the Westview Seawalk Restoration Project could begin in September, pending final approval from the BC Archaeology Branch. The city says the $1.53 million restoration project is funded entirely by its Community Forest Reserve Fund. Restoration of the seawalk will repair damage near the Westview viewpoint caused by a storm surge and king tide in January of 2022. Premier David Eby says Ottawa's latest counter-tariffs against the U.S. are a good start, but he says more non-tariff measures should be on the table to respond to the escalating trade war. Federal ministers said Tuesday Canada would impose tariffs on close to $28 billion worth of American goods, matching recent U.S. tariffs against Canada. Eby says Canada should also be rethinking its defense contracts, including Ottawa's multi-billion dollar plan to buy fighter jets from the U.S.
2: There are other pieces that I didn't hear that are not tariff responses that, in my opinion, should be on the table. We should be having a public discussion. Should we be buying those fighter jets from the United States? In my opinion, the answer is absolutely not.
1: Eby asked British Columbians to keep up a boycott of U.S. travel and goods and support more Canadian businesses. Richmond Bridgeport MLA Teresa Watt says she's leaving the BC Conservatives, marking another recent departure from the caucus. Vista Radio's provincial reporter Emily Joveski has more.
3: Watt says she's decided to sit as an independent because leader Carrie Lynn Finley has not publicly apologized for leaked comments during her leadership campaign, suggesting that Watt is affiliated with the Chinese Communist Party. Watt says the remarks were distasteful and made her question her place in Finley's Conservatives. Finley slammed Watt's departure as a betrayal of her voters and says she tried to address Watt's concerns in good faith. Rosalind Byrd, Ian Paton, and Peter Millibar have also recently quit the Conservatives to sit as independents. Emily Joveski, Vista News, Victoria.
1: Courtney Comox's MLA Brennan Day also announced his departure from the Conservative caucus Wednesday, making him the fifth member to leave the party in recent weeks. Donald Trump has followed through on his threat to change the name of Lake Ontario to Lake America. In a video posted to his social media accounts, the U.S. president used his ever-present Sharpie to make the declaration, crossing out Lake Ontario on a map and replacing it with Lake America. He then signed an executive order making it official. That's one response to trade talks with Canada that broke down last Friday. Trump also announced several increased and new tariffs on Canadian goods. Prime Minister Mark Carney has responded with his own tariffs on U.S. products.
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1: Just past 10 o'clock now on this so far cloudy Friday. Some rain forecasted later on today, but as we know, sunny tomorrow. But we do live in beautiful BC. I think a lot of us happy that we live in BC. But when you compare it to the rest of the country, how happy are we really? And let me tell you, we're not as happy as you might think compared to the rest of Canada, as the rankings of the happiest provinces just came out. I'll tell you who's number one and where BC is on that list very, very shortly. But it's back to the music with Live Lightning Crashes on Powell River's Greatest Hits.

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1: Who is the happiest province in Canada? Well, let's find the answer to that. The annual happiness index came out here for our country. As total as a nation, we are more happy right now in 2026 than we were in 2025. Last year, our happiness index, 68.7. This year for 2026, 70.5. So overall, we are a happier country. And just one province saw a decrease in happiness from last year. That was Nova Scotia, who had a 0.5, negative 0.5 happiness difference from last year. But the happiest province in Canada, do you know who it is? Let me tell you, it's not us. No, it's not us. Quebec, the happiest province in this country, believe it or not, with a happiness index score of 74.5. Newfoundland and Labrador coming in at second with a score of 71. And then New Brunswick, third, 70.3. BC, I don't think we did too good. 7th out of 10 with a happiness index score of 69. Just 0.5 better than Alberta, who's an 8th at 68.5. And the least happy province in our country, Prince Edward Island. What's going on in PEI? It feels like it would be really nice to be out there. But a 67.6 score for them for 10th. Nova Scotia 9th, 67.7. So it's pretty close. But yeah, we're not too far ahead of Prince Edward Island, but we're also not too far behind from being number one. Do you agree? Disagree? BC, the 7th happiest province in the country? 604-485-4207.

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1: So we just found out that Quebec was the happiest province in Canada, BC number 7. But who is the happiest city in this great country of ours? Well, the top of provinces also reflects in top cities as Montreal, the happiest city in Canada. 72.7. If you've been to Montreal, I'm sure you understand why. I've never been to Montreal. On my list of places I want to go, because I've heard many, many, many great things. Brampton, Ontario, coming in at the second happiest city in Canada. Toronto, number 3. And then Vancouver, the 4th happiest city in this nation. Vancouver's a pretty... I guess depends which area of Vancouver you go to. But overall, Vancouver, quite a happy place to be. Now, it only ranked large cities, so obviously us and Powell River not included. But I feel like small cities, could we be one of the happiest in the country? I would consider us

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Eat that deal. Armitage Menswear and Kooky Cavern Plus proceeds will be used to as a fundraiser for the Terry Fox Foundation. So again, Big West Wrestling tomorrow, 2:30, Game Time Athletics, 7339 Duncan Street.

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1: Good morning. I'm Sage Daniels. The city of Powell River says construction on the Westview Seawalk Restoration Project could begin in September, pending final approval from the BC Archaeology Branch. The city says the $1.53 million restoration project is funded entirely by its Community Forest Reserve Fund. Restoration of the seawalk will repair damage near the Westview viewpoint caused by a storm surge and king tide in January of 2022. Premier David Eby says Ottawa's latest counter-tariffs against the U.S. are a good start, but he says more non-tariff measures should be on the table to respond to the escalating trade war. Federal ministers said Tuesday Canada would impose tariffs on close to $28 billion worth of American goods, matching recent U.S. tariffs against Canada. Eby says Canada should also be rethinking its defense contracts, including Ottawa's multi-billion dollar plan to buy fighter jets from the U.S.
2: There are other pieces that I didn't hear that are not tariff responses that, in my opinion, should be on the table. We should be having a public discussion. Should we be buying those fighter jets from the United States? In my opinion, the answer is absolutely not.
1: EB asked British Columbians to keep up a boycott of U.S. travel and goods and support more Canadian businesses. Richmond Bridgeport MLA Teresa Watt says she's leaving the BC Conservatives, marking another recent departure from the caucus. Vista Radio's provincial reporter Emily Joveski has more.
3: Watt says she's decided to sit as an independent because leader Carrie Lynn Finley has not publicly apologized for leaked comments during her leadership campaign, suggesting that Watt is affiliated with the Chinese Communist Party. Watt says the remarks were distasteful and made her question her place in Finley's Conservatives. Finley slammed Watt's departure as a betrayal of her voters and says she tried to address Watt's concerns in good faith. Rosalind Bird, Ian Payton, and Peter Milibar have also recently quit the Conservatives to sit as independents. Emily Joveski, Vista News, Victoria.
1: Courtney Comox MLA Brennan Day also announced his departure from the Conservative caucus Wednesday, making him the fifth member to leave the party in recent weeks. Donald Trump has followed through on his threat to change the name of Lake Ontario to Lake America. In a video posted to his social media accounts, the U.S. president used his ever-present Sharpie to make the declaration, crossing out Lake Ontario on a map and replacing it with Lake America. He then signed an executive order making it official. That's one response to trade talks with Canada that broke down last Friday. Trump also announced several increased and new tariffs on Canadian goods. Prime Minister Mark Carney has responded with his own tariffs on U.S. products.
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1: We're getting closer to the afternoon here on this Friday, now 11:07 on the clock. A little bit of sunshine, 19 degrees, but yes, some more rain forecasted for later on in the day. Today, though, on this 28th of August, pretty big day for movie fans, as finally, after many, many years, the film Coyote versus Acme officially hits theaters. Now, you might have heard this story, but I'm going to tell you it again. Coyote versus Acme was a film made by Warner Brothers a number of years ago, but they shelved it for a tax write-off. And many people did not like that. They wanted the movie to come out. The actors, you know, who starred in the movie, Will Forte, John Cena, were kind of upset that it was shelved because they think it was a good movie. So finally, it was sold to Catch Up Entertainment, and they have released it, and it comes out today. And the reviews early on have been absolutely incredible on this new Looney Tunes movie. Rotten Tomatoes, it has a 95% critic score and a 92% fan score. So it's a universally loved movie. Now, sadly, I don't think it's at the Patricia right now. Hopefully, it will be in the very near future. But if you're out and about looking for a movie this weekend, Coyote versus Acme is the one that you need to see.

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1: So the world is still mourning the late Dolly Parton, who passed away earlier this week. I got many tributes still coming in online, whether it's some words being said or maybe some cover songs being released, like this one from action movie star Vin Diesel, who released a cover of I Will Always Love You.

Diesel, we appreciate what you've done here, but I feel like the world did not need that. Like, what a weird person to cover a Dolly Parton song. Vin Diesel, I Will Always Love You. Didn't think you would say those words in the same sentence, did you?

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1: So the Blue Jays back in action today. A tough one yesterday for them, getting booed at home after they lost 13-2 to Kansas City. They're 3.5 games back of that wild card spot, and they have a big series this weekend as they host the Seattle Mariners, who are back in Toronto for the first time since this happened.
2: And a swing and a fly ball to left field. Back goes a Rosarena. She's gone!
1: Remember that George Springer home run in Game 7 last year? Oh boy, still getting chills for that moment. But yeah, Seattle's back in town. They're also in that hunt for that final wild card spot. They sit half a game behind Toronto, 4 games back in the wild card. So it is going to be a huge series for both teams. So you have that on the line. You still might have some bad blood from the playoffs last year. Like, it's going to be good. It's going to be fun to watch. So again, game 1 of the series goes down later tonight.

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0: 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The oldest theater in BC. And the shortest river in Canada. 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
1: So tomorrow is going to be the 29th of August, and tomorrow is going to mark the 60th anniversary of the Beatles' final concert ever. Took place August 29th, 1966 at Candlestick Park in San Francisco. 25,000 people attended their final concert. There were 7,000 unsold tickets to that show. That's hard to believe. And the Beatles only played 11 songs, which seems very, very low considering that was their final concert. They knew it was their final concert at the time, but 60 years since the Beatles last performed together.
2: Yeah, yeah, yeah, yeah. Thank you very much. Could you do us a favor, please? Could you please stop screaming? No, stop it. Isn't it? You don't stop screaming. We're never going to perform in front of people again. Shut up, San Francisco. I can't take it anymore. All right, then. All right. Good night. Bye-bye, then. Shut up! I mean it this time!

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home for a rest from Spirit of the West, and boy, are we looking forward to being home for a rest on this weekend. Friday morning is now complete, ready for Friday afternoon, and then after that, it is officially a weekend, so enjoy the remainder of your Friday. Have a great Saturday and Sunday as well, and until Monday, just don't stop believing. 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
1: Good afternoon, I'm Sage Daniels.
2: A partial prohibition of off-road vehicles has been rescinded across the Coastal Fire Center. As of noon Friday, the prohibition of the use of all-terrain vehicles, motorcycles, and off-road side-by-side vehicles on Crown land outside of municipal boundaries is no longer in effect. The prohibition was introduced a few weeks ago with a goal of reducing wildfire risk. The BC Wildfire Service says conditions have improved, but they're urging backcountry enthusiasts to remain vigilant and follow all wildfire regulations. A ban on campfires remains active in most areas of the Coastal Fire Center, as well as larger Category 2 and 3 open fires. A Vancouver Island-based MLA announced earlier this week he was leaving the BC Conservatives over frustrations with Carolyn Findlay's leadership. Vista Radio's provincial reporter Emily Joveski has the details.
3: Courtney Comox MLA Brennan Day is the latest to quit the Conservative caucus, citing concerns Wednesday about Findlay's judgment and ethical standards. Teresa Watt announced her departure earlier in the day. Rosalind Bird, Ian Payton, and Peter Milibar have also left in recent days. All are currently sitting as independents, but Milibar and Payton have said they intend to start a new center-right political party. So far, none of their fellow independents have publicly committed to joining them. Emily Joveski, Vista News, Victoria.
2: Abbotsford South MLA Bruce Bandman has also announced he's leaving the BC Conservatives to sit as an independent, becoming the sixth member to lead the party in recent days. BC's privacy watchdog is investigating the province's decision to remove public access to the online BC government directory. The government blocked public access to the online list of all public employees and their contact information on August 18th, citing cybersecurity risks. BC's Information and Privacy Commissioner said this week he's looking into the security risks and transparency concerns related to the decision. BC Green MLA Rob Botterill says cybersecurity risks must be taken seriously, but he questions whether it was necessary to take the directory down entirely.
4: Is there a way to solve this that involves keeping the directory up, but equipping employees within government with various strategies and approaches to protect them?
2: Botterill says the directory was an important resource for many, ranging from nonprofits to journalists. Canada's finance department has updated its list of counter tariffs set to take effect on September 8th. American seafood and fish products are no longer on there. Ottawa says they're continually working with Canadian industries to assess the effectiveness of the measures, with a primary focus on industries that have been targeted by U.S. tariffs. Based on feedback, the department says it has made select adjustments to protect against broader economic harms, including removing seafood and fish products from their list of counter tariffs.
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2: Plenty of Pacific Northwest baseball fans will be keeping an eye on their screens this weekend, with the Toronto Blue Jays beginning a three-game set at home with the Seattle Mariners today. Both clubs are trying to climb the American League wildcard standings. The Jays are 3.5 games back. The Mariners are 4 games back. And we kick off week 13 of the CFL season tonight. The first place Montreal Alouettes take on the Winnipeg Blue Bombers.
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7: Have you been landing yourself some lunkers lately? Experts say big Chinook are popping up all around Vancouver Island. Good timing, too, seeing as slot size restrictions are expected to end on September 1st in many areas. Hotspots for the oversized fish are being reported around Nanaimo and French Creek, and experts say the 602 glow plugs are yielding some good results. We're also hearing about plenty of action on the West Island, including around Bamfield, Ucluelet, and the Alberni Canal, with several big springs making appearances. Lures of choice out there are the Bloody Nose teaser heads and Game Changer plugs. Also, pinks have been making their way into rivers north of Nanaimo, so you might want to blow the dust off your beach and river fishing gear soon. Remember to obtain proper licensing if you're looking to spend a day on the water. A valid BC Tidal Waters sports fishing license is required for any species of finfish or shellfish in BC's salt waters, and a salmon conservation stamp is required if salmon are being retained.
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Good afternoon, Powell River. I'm AJ here with the Afternoon Drive Show. I've got a bunch of cool stuff to talk to you about, especially about what's going on in Powell River these last 2 weeks for summer here. Your advice for somebody entering their late 20s and the new number one show on Netflix that isn't a show, but one of the biggest entertainment properties of all time. We'll talk about that more later this afternoon. Right now, it's Blind Melon with No Rain on Coast FM.

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0: 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Hope your Friday is treating you well so far, Powell River. I'm AJ here. And I don't know if you knew this, but this weekend is going to be a very big one for me because it is officially my birthday on Sunday.
1: Happy birthday!
0: Yes, sir. I'm going to be turning the ripe old age of 27.
2: I'm too old for this.
0: I'm not too old for anything. I can handle whatever I got. But I wanted to know, in your opinion, what is the best advice that you have for somebody entering their late 20s? And the reason why I'm asking you this is because everybody in Powell River, they've lived full lives. They've taken on journeys that I could never imagine, right? And they're full of wisdom. They've dealt with life's biggest challenges. So I want to hear your best advice for somebody entering their late 20s and how to properly handle those. Give me a text at 485-4207. Would love to hear from you. This is How We Do It from Montel Jordan on Coast FM.

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1: Good afternoon, I'm Sage Daniels.
2: A partial prohibition of off-road vehicles has been rescinded across the Coastal Fire Center. As of noon Friday, the prohibition of the use of all-terrain vehicles, motorcycles, and off-road side-by-side vehicles on Crown land outside of municipal boundaries is no longer in effect. The prohibition was introduced a few weeks ago with a goal of reducing wildfire risk. The BC Wildfire Service says conditions have improved, but they're urging backcountry enthusiasts to remain vigilant and follow all wildfire regulations. A ban on campfires remains active in most areas of the Coastal Fire Center, as well as larger Category 2 and 3 open fires. A Vancouver Island-based MLA announced earlier this week he was leaving the BC Conservatives over frustrations with Carolyn Findlay's leadership. Vista Radio's provincial reporter Emily Joveski has the details.
3: Courtney Comox MLA Brennan Day is the latest to quit the Conservative caucus, citing concerns Wednesday about Findlay's judgment and ethical standards. Teresa Watt announced her departure earlier in the day. Rosalind Bird, Ian Payton, and Peter Milibar have also left in recent days. All are currently sitting as independents, but Milibar and Payton have said they intend to start a new center-right political party. So far, none of their fellow independents have publicly committed to joining them. Emily Joveski, Vista News, Victoria.
2: Abbotsford South MLA Bruce Bandman has also announced he's leaving the BC Conservatives to sit as an independent, becoming the sixth member to lead the party in recent days. BC's privacy watchdog is investigating the province's decision to remove public access to the online BC government directory. The government blocked public access to the online list of all public employees and their contact information on August 18th, citing cybersecurity risks. BC's Information and Privacy Commissioner said this week he's looking into the security risks and transparency concerns related to the decision. BC Green MLA Rob Botterill says cybersecurity risks must be taken seriously, but he questions whether it was necessary to take the directory down entirely.
4: Is there a way to solve this that involves keeping the directory up, but equipping employees within government with various strategies and approaches to protect them?
2: Botterill says the directory was an important resource for many, ranging from nonprofits to journalists. Canada's finance department has updated its list of counter tariffs set to take effect on September 8th. American seafood and fish products are no longer on there. Ottawa says they're continually working with Canadian industries to assess the effectiveness of the measures, with a primary focus on industries that have been targeted by U.S. tariffs. Based on feedback, the department says it has made select adjustments to protect against broader economic harms, including removing seafood and fish products from their list of counter tariffs.
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2: Plenty of Pacific Northwest baseball fans will be keeping an eye on their screens this weekend, with the Toronto Blue Jays beginning a three-game set at home with the Seattle Mariners today. Both clubs are trying to climb the American League wildcard standings. The Jays are 3.5 games back. The Mariners are 4 games back. And we kick off week 13 of the CFL season tonight. The first place Montreal Alouettes take on the Winnipeg Blue Bombers.
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8: Have you been landing yourself some lunkers lately? Experts say big Chinook are popping up all around Vancouver Island, Good timing, too, seeing as slot size restrictions are expected to end on September 1st in many areas. Hotspots for the oversized fish are being reported around Nanaimo and French Creek, and experts say the 602 glow plugs are yielding some good results. We're also hearing about plenty of action on the West Island, including around Bamfield, Ucluelet, and the Alberni Canal, with several big springs making appearances. Lures of choice out there are the Bloody Nose teaser heads and Game Changer plugs. Also, pinks have been making their way into rivers north of Nanaimo, so you might want to blow the dust off your beach and river fishing gear soon. Remember to obtain proper licensing if you're looking to spend a day on the water. A valid BC Tidal Waters sports fishing license is required for any species of finfish or shellfish in BC's salt waters, and a salmon conservation stamp is required if salmon are being retained.
0: Catch the Fishing Report Thursdays and Fridays on Coast FM. 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

You hear about this? What happened with Netflix yesterday? They somehow dominated the entertainment world by hosting an event, not for a movie or a TV show, but for one of the biggest entertainment properties ever, Grand Theft Auto 6. And even if you're not a gamer, I know there's not a lot in Powell River. Everybody and their mother knows what this game is. They showed a 30-minute trailer yesterday that was so popular, it actually spiked Netflix's viewership by 50%. And let me tell you, this looks insane, okay? They basically turned this into a life simulator where you can race cars, skydive, go kayaking, and even maintain a real relationship with your digital girlfriend. Yeah, you've got to take her shopping, go on dates, walk on the beach, and do romantic things together like rob stores. Yeah, how cute is that? Because if you don't, she can actually break up with you in the game. Insane. But hey, with how the news has been in Powell River for these past couple of weeks, at least they somewhat handled the realism there. This is...

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It's the Allman Brothers Band right here on 95.7 Coast FM. Hope your Friday is treating you well so far. I'm AJ here, and I just wanted to give you a quick heads up. We were talking about this a little bit earlier. What advice do you have for somebody who is entering their late 20s? I'm turning 27 on Sunday, and I want to hear from the most wise people of all time, the people of Powell River. I got a text in from Barb, 485-4207. She said, honestly, AJ, just do you. She didn't start having kids until she was 27, so it's never too late to do what you want. Hope you have a great birthday. And honestly, Barb, I understand it might be in the minority for a lot of people here, but honestly, I don't think I want kids till I'm at least 30. You know, just give me a little bit of time. I want to waste my 20s a little bit more and do some stupid things without having to worry about little me's, basically. It's Toto, Rosanna on Coast FM.

0: 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Madonna. 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Hall & Oates. The Doobie Brothers. We're Powell River's greatest hits.
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